0: right. 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Fly right.
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0: 89.1. 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

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I just walk in shit, baby, walk with those blues on red. 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

games, acting out names, guessing the parts we played. Oh, what a hit we made. We came on next to closing. Best on the bill. Love.

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0: 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I mean, that's how it is, walking my baby back home.
1: Blackie, 89.1. Solo jazz.

What good is melody? 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

of Broadway, the hip hooray and ballyhoo, the lullaby of Broadway, the rumble of a subway train, the rattle of the taxis, the daffodils who entertained at Angelo's and Maxie's. When a Broadway baby says goodnight, it's early in the morning.

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I got me a big date, waiting for my chick, putting her face on so she can look slick. 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

later, the waiter had me arrested, took me to Bellevue where I was tested. Had me a doctor probing my noodle, for he was half done.